She has had a few wild romances. Could we run through a few? Josh Groban, Russell Brand, Robert Aykroyd, John Mayer, Diplo, Orlando Bloom, and others. And now, well, we won't go there. She is with a former world leader. You might know him, Justin Trudeau. Katy Perry, Wide Awake, song number 6 on the Weekend Playback. As we count down the top 10 from this very week in 2012, Perry had a very extensive tour last year and a bit, and has an IMAX release dropping this month titled Katy Perry, The Lifetimes Tour Live in Paris. Okay, a couple to get to before our playback power track, which was the number 2 song of the year from a Canadian. But right now, Beth Alicia Moore, a.k.a. Pink. It's the Weekend Playback, counting down the top 10 from this week in 2012. Blow me. One last kiss.

inspired by heated rivalry. Already taken some flack for that, by the way. Really? Carly Rae Jepsen, Call Me Maybe, our playback power track. Okay, into the top three for 2012. And this week, our top song reportedly directed at Jake Gyllenhaal or Gyllenhaal or Gyllenhaal. He will tell us how to pronounce his name a little later. Couple to get to before then. We hear our Canadian again in a moment, but right now, the only band to appear twice this week. In both tracks from their album Overexposed. It happens sometimes in the biz. Here's One More Night on the Weekend Playback, counting down the top 10 from this week in 2012. Maroon 5 sliding in at number 3.

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1: 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And the Bump Babe and Beyond Expo is coming back to the Kinexus Art Center on October 3rd. Open to mothers, children, families, and anyone looking for a fun afternoon. The expo features panels, vendor market, workshops, games, prizes, and so much more.
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1: This fall, Saskatchewan weather is loading its weapons. Wind, rain, freezing temperatures, and soon, snow. 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
1: 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It's the fastest growing sport in the country with over 1,700 athletes in the Fall League this year alone. And the Bump Babe and Beyond Expo is coming back to the Kinexus Art Center on October 3rd. 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The Expo features panels, vendor market, workshops, games, prizes, and so much more.
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1: 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It's the fastest growing sport in the country with over 1,700 athletes in the Fall League this year alone. And the Bump Babe and Beyond Expo is coming back to the Kinexus Art Center on October 3rd. Open to mothers, children, families, and anyone looking for a fun afternoon. The expo features panels, vendor market, workshops, games, prizes, and so much more.
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1: Headlines. Good morning, I'm Mark. Two people aboard a Cessna 172 have died after the aircraft went missing during a night flight from Regina to Manitoba. The plane was found Friday evening near Kisby, southeast of Regina, after search began when it failed to arrive on time. Harv's Air President Adam Penner says the company is shocked and saddened by the deaths. Harv's Air operates a flying school and air taxi service in Manitoba. The company says it is working with the Transportation Safety Board of Canada to determine the cause of the crash and what led to the deaths. Regina Ward 5 Councillor Sarah Turnbull is asking for a report on how Bell's planned AI data center expansion in the arm of Sherwood could affect the city. Her motion asks administration to examine water use, infrastructure, air quality, stormwater management, noise, and local ecosystems. City Council will debate whether the request should move forward in the coming weeks. Turnbull has raised concerns about transparency and Council's involvement. Bell says it supports working with communities as plans for the project develop. The Saskatchewan Health Authority is investigating the death of a Saskatoon woman who was waiting for surgery after breaking her ankle. It says it will be speaking with the family of Kirsten Hankey as part of a formal review. Her partner, Morgan Kirby, says the 30-year-old broke her ankle after tripping and falling while grabbing a package outside their home in August. Kirby says Hankey's surgery was postponed and she collapsed in the following days before dying in hospital after blood clots caused by the broken ankle got into her lungs.
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1: The Regina Thunder rolled into Winnipeg yesterday and thumped the Rifles 61-10. The win clinches a home playoff game for the Regina Thunder. The Kansas City Chiefs beat the Indianapolis Colts last night in Sunday Night Football in overtime 33-30. And finally, the Toronto Blue Jays beat the Texas Rangers 7-2 yesterday to avoid a series sweep. The Jays have six games left this season, and they are three games back from the Chicago White Sox for the final AL wildcard spot. Going to be tough to get into that AL wildcard spot, but should be a good end to the season here. Mainly sunny in 22 today, tomorrow 23 the high, and then Wednesday a mix of sun and cloud in 24. Really the entire week looking quite nice. Right now in Regina, it's 6. Good morning!

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1: Number one for throwbacks, Play 92. Have you ever heard anything in your house that made you think maybe my house is haunted? Something just happened this morning at my house. So my youngest woke up at, I think it was 4:15-ish, and I went into his room and I was sitting in the chair trying to get him back down when all of a sudden it sounded like his closet door was going to open. It sounded like someone grabbed the handle, was going to push it open and come out of the closet. But I think it was just, well, I probably should have confirmed and actually went over there and looked before setting him back down and leaving and coming to work. But I think it was just something fell in his closet. But it was so loud that even he was laying in my arms and then looked back and looked at the closet waiting for someone to enter the room as well. And our house is old, like almost 100 years old. So it wouldn't surprise me if it was a ghost in there doing something. Thankfully, I'm not there, though.
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0: This is a replay of last week's weekly whoopsies. The first three or four, real quick. So keep your ears peeled. Here we go. Tomorrow from 11 a.m. and her mom ended up being okay as well. Calling 16. Nope. 15. Close enough. The high today and listen to the show. Here are the Foo Fighters. I forgot that I put this song in there. And when I hit the button, I was like, oh yeah, maybe I should say it's Learn to Fly. This is Play 92, number one for throwbacks.
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12: I was distracted and in traffic. I didn't feel it when the earthquake happened, but it really got me thinking. Were you out drinking? Were you in the living room chilling, watching television? It's been a year now. I think I figured out how to let you go and let communication die out. I know you know, we know you weren't down for forever, and it's fine. If the world was ending, you'd come over, right? You'd come over and you'd

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Right. 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Right.

0: Play 92, the Regina Pats opened up their season on Friday night in Prince Albert. They fell to the Raiders 7-4. 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And if you want some more info on that, and if you want to snag some tickets, you can go to reginapats.com.
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0: 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WestJet and Tim Hortons have teamed up for a new partnership. So starting on November 30th of this year, people on WestJet flights are going to be able to enjoy a Tim Hortons coffee brewed just for this partnership. It's called Flight Roast, and it's designed to taste best at 35,000 feet. What do they do to make sure it tastes best at 35,000 feet? 35,000 feet? I do not know. I find it funny, though, that you know how they always want us to have our seatbelts on when we're on an airplane just in case of some unexpected turbulence? But yet they'll just serve scalding hot coffee. You're just flying along, heading to New York City, watching an episode of New Girl. You hit a little bit of turbulence, and all of a sudden, you just got third-degree burns all over your hands.
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1: This is awesome. Four sisters who were born and raised on a farm near Burstall, Saskatchewan. It's right near the Alberta border. They recently earned a Guinness World Record because of their combined age. So you have Anne, Elsie, Viola, and Idella, the Roth sisters. They were officially verified by Guinness World Records on July 17th of this year with a combined age of 392 years and 147 days. So they have this photo, and the four of them are sitting there, and at the time of the photo, Anne was 103 years old, Elsie was 100, Viola was 98, and Idella was 90. How cool is that? They all live to be this old, and the stories that they would have would be absolutely incredible. And also, it's kind of funny that at 90 years old, you're the baby of the family. So yeah, very cool. Shout out to the Roth sisters for this Guinness World Record. Tell me something good.
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1: Headlines. Good morning, I'm Mark. Two people aboard a Cessna 172 have died after the aircraft went missing during a night flight from Regina to Manitoba. The plane was found Friday evening near Kisby, southeast of Regina, after a search began when it failed to arrive on time. Harv's Air President Adam Penner says the company is shocked and saddened by the deaths. Harv's Air operates a flying school and air taxi service in Manitoba. The company says it is working with the Transportation Safety Board of Canada to determine the cause of the crash and what led to the deaths. Regina Ward 5 Councillor Sarah Turnbull is asking for a report on how Bell's planned AI data center expansion in the arm of Sherwood could affect the city. Her motion asks administration to examine water use, infrastructure, air quality, stormwater management, noise, and local ecosystems. City Council will debate whether the request should move forward in the coming weeks. I think it should. Why not, right? Like, get to the bottom of this, figure it out kind of thing. Turnbull has raised concerns about transparency and council's involvement. Bell says it supports working with communities as plans for the project develop. The Saskatchewan Health Authority is investigating the death of a Saskatoon woman who was waiting for surgery after breaking her ankle. It says it will be speaking with the family of Kirsten Hankey as part of a formal review. Her partner, Morgan Kirby, says the 30-year-old broke her ankle after tripping and falling while grabbing a package outside their home in August. Kirby says Hankey's surgery was postponed and she collapsed in the following days before dying in hospital after blood clots caused by the broken ankle got into her lungs.
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1: The Regina Thunder rolled into Winnipeg yesterday and thumped the Rifles 61-10. The win clinches a home playoff game for the Regina Thunder. The Kansas City Chiefs beat the Indianapolis Colts last night in Sunday night NFL action. The game went to overtime and the Chiefs won 33-30. Finally, the Toronto Blue Jays beat the Texas Rangers 7-2 yesterday to avoid a series sweep. The Jays have six games left and they are three games back of the Chicago White Sox for the final AL wildcard spot. 22 and mainly sunny today. It's going to be a nice day. Actually, the entire week looking nice. Tomorrow, 23 the high, and then Wednesday a mix of sun and cloud and 24. Right now, Regina, it's 5. Good morning!
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0: number one for throwbacks, Play 92. The Toy Hall of Fame has announced their finalists this year. There are 12 finalists. Three will get in November. Last year's Battleship, Slime, and Trivial Pursuit. That's what got into the Toy Hall of Fame. This year, these are the finalists. Yahtzee. Oh, man. What a game. What a game. Tickle Me Elmo, which was nominated last year but didn't get in. The board game Sorry. A slide, like an actual playground slide. Polly Pocket. Pokemon Trading Cards. Oh, man. There are a lot of good ones already, hey? The board game Mousetrap. Monster High Dolls. Mahjong. Care Bears. Oh, man, how aren't Care Bears in already? Bop It. I think that's where my anxiety stems from. What a game that was, man. I haven't played that in a while. And then finally, Bingo. So again, three of those will make it in. You know, when I think of Toy Hall of Fame, I think of kids' toys. And here we are. Bingo is one of the finalists. When I think of Bingo, I just think of old ladies smoking cigarettes and playing about 300 cards.
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1: 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You probably have this too, where things will happen in your life that make you realize you are getting older. This didn't happen to me. It was my wife. So she was getting ready to hang out with some friends on Saturday night. And she sent me a text saying that they weren't going to be able to hang out until 8 p.m. And she was shook at how late that was. I said, 8 p.m. is not that late, especially on a Saturday. Like back in the day, when we would go to the bar, we wouldn't even start pre-drinking till after 8. And then you would go to the bar at 11 or 11:30 and she's worried about hanging out starting at 8 p.m. All right, Grandma.
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5: Mainly sunny and 22 today. Tomorrow, a high of 23, and Wednesday, a mix of sun and cloud and 24. Looking like a pretty nice week. Right now in downtown Regina, it's 6.
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0: kind of live close to Wascana Park, and we heard some music. So I said to my oldest Niall, I said, hey, why don't we walk over there, see what's going on over there? So we did that. And I have never heard of this before, but it was the 2026 Wascana Busker Festival that was happening on Saturday. So they had a few different stage, I'm doing air quotes, setups where, yeah, people would perform for, I don't know if it was 30 minutes, 45 minutes, an hour, whatever. But yeah, you'd be able to just sit there and listen to some people play some tunes. If you wanted to throw some tip money into their guitar cases, you could. And it was a beautiful day for it. Those are just three things that were happening on Saturday. I'm sure a lot more was going on in the city. So yeah, you can't say, oh, there's nothing ever to do in this city, because there is.
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0: 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I'm Mark. Have you been getting pop-ups on your Facebook page for Metamuse? Not Metamucil. No, not Metamucil ads. Although, not a bad idea to mix in a little more fiber. No, Metamuse is an autonomous personal AI agent launched by Meta just recently that executes multi-step tasks and handles real-world projects rather than just answering questions, because ChatGPT just kind of answers questions, although it can do stuff for you. If you want to write a professional email, it will do that for you. So I'm not sure how this thing is going to handle real-world projects. Is it going to be doing my laundry for me? No? Okay, well then I don't want it. When they figure out how to get something to do my laundry for me, that's when I'll be on board.
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0: Play 92, I'm Mark. This contest just kicked off today. Mystery player. So every single day this week at around this time and then also at around 8:50, I'm going to give you a clue. And the clue is about a Saskatchewan Rough Rider player, a current player. And once you figure out who the player is, you text in their last name. That is it. Nothing else is needed from you. Just their last name to 306-936-0092. And if you get it correct, you're in to win two VIP tickets to the Private Play 92 suite inside Mosaic Stadium for the October 2nd game when the Calgary Stampeders are in town. It's the lights out game. So that comes with food, cold drinks, and Rider Store gift cards. It's the place to watch a football game, man. So, today's clue, and if you get it on the first try, text in the player's last name. This player was born in Waldo, Ohio. Waldo, Ohio. Who is the mystery player? If you already know, 306-936-0092. If you need another clue, tomorrow morning, 7:50.
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0: Good morning, I'm Mark. Two people aboard a Cessna 172 have died after the aircraft went missing during a night flight from Regina to Manitoba. The plane was found Friday evening near Kisby, southeast of Regina, after a search began when it failed to arrive on time. Harv's Air President Adam Penner says the company is shocked and saddened by the deaths. Harv's Air operates a flying school and air taxi service in Manitoba. The company says it is working with the Transportation Safety Board of Canada to determine the cause of the crash and what led to the deaths. Regina Ward 5 Councillor Sarah Turnbull is asking for a report on how Bell's planned AI data center expansion in the arm of Sherwood could affect the city. Her motion asks administration to examine water use, infrastructure, air quality, stormwater management, noise, and local ecosystems. City Council will debate whether the request should move forward in the coming weeks. Turnbull has raised concerns about transparency and Council's involvement. Bell says it supports working with communities as plans for the project develop. The Saskatchewan Health Authority is investigating the death of a Saskatoon woman who was waiting for surgery after breaking her ankle. It says it will be speaking with the family of Kirsten Hankey as part of a formal review. Her partner, Morgan Kirby, says the 30-year-old broke her ankle after tripping and falling while grabbing a package outside their home in August. Kirby says Hankey's surgery was postponed and she collapsed in the following days before dying in hospital after blood clots caused by the broken ankle got into her lungs.
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0: The Regina Thunder rolled into Winnipeg yesterday and thumped the Rifles 61-10. The win clinches a home playoff game for the Thunder. The Kansas City Chiefs beat the Indianapolis Colts last night in Sunday Night Football in overtime 33-30. And finally, the Toronto Blue Jays beat the Texas Rangers 7-2 yesterday to avoid a series sweep. The Jays have 6 games left this season and are 3 games back from the Chicago White Sox for the final AL wildcard spot. Mainly sunny and 22 today. Tomorrow, a high of 23, and then Wednesday, a mix of sun and cloud and 24. Right now in Regina, it's 7. Good morning!
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number one for throwbacks, Play 92. The Backstreet Boys have performed some shows at the Sphere in Las Vegas, and I've seen pictures and videos. It looks absolutely incredible. They're actually scheduled to play their next show there December 26th. So people are going to be down there for Christmas and then on Boxing Day go and see the Backstreet Boys at the Sphere. What a Christmas. I would love to see somebody perform at the Sphere. My dad and I were talking about it yesterday. He gets motion sickness, so he wouldn't be able to because, I mean, it's a lot being in there, but I don't. So someday. We also talked about how he probably shouldn't go see the Odyssey at the IMAX because of motion sickness. If you get motion sickness, don't do that to yourself. Here are the Backstreet Boys, The Shape of My Heart on Play 92.

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Play 92, I'm Mark. Here's a good rule to live by. Never, ever say to a woman, "Oh, when are you expecting?" Because you just never know. And I live by that rule. I'll see someone and they'll be visibly pregnant. They'll even be holding their hands on their belly. You could tell they're going to have a baby soon. I won't say a thing until they say to me, "Oh yeah, we're expecting in a couple of weeks." I'll say, "No way, that's awesome, congratulations." I am not running the risk of saying something and then them saying, "Yeah, I'm not pregnant." Horrifying, right? Well, I broke that rule this weekend. So I saw a friend, and I know that her and her husband were expecting around this time. The due date was around this time. And she also said to me, because after I said something, she said, "We haven't posted about it on social media." Because what did I say? I said, "Oh, when is baby arriving?" She said, "Baby arrived." No. It was on Saturday I said this. And baby arrived on September 10th via C-section. So there's that. But when I said that, I didn't hear a single thing she said for the rest of the conversation. I just focused on that and thought in my head, "Mark, how could you? Why did you do that? Oh my God." So when the conversation ended, she walked away. I then went and found her later and apologized. She said, "Don't worry. Someone else just said the same thing to me." Oh my God. So lesson learned. I lived by that lesson my whole life, or that rule my whole life. And then I say something and that happens. Never, ever again.

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2: Mainly sunny and 22 today. Tomorrow, 23 the high, and then Wednesday, a mix of sun and cloud and 24. Going to be a pretty nice week. Right now in Regina, it's 7.
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0: Number one for throwbacks, Play 92. We're getting close to the time of year where you're going to have to start dressing your young kids in heavier clothes. Like come winter, the jacket, the boots, the ski pants, all that stuff. And it's a big undertaking. It's a lot of work. By the end, you're just sweating because, I mean, they don't cooperate all that well either. And they're zero help. They're, in fact, just making it a lot harder on you. You're trying to get the boots on. They're squirming around. Jacket on. By the end, yeah, you can just walk outside in your t-shirt because you're so hot. Get a nice little cool down. You know what our youngest has started to do? Squirm a lot when changing his diaper. I'm like a rodeo roper trying to keep him down. Like, hey, get down, trying to get the diaper on. And oh my goodness, it's challenging.
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0: Play 92, I'm Mark. The Ottawa Redblacks may never win another football game ever again. A heartbreaker for them on Saturday. So they took a 38-37 lead with under 90 seconds left. And then the Calgary Stampeders hit a 62-yard field goal with just 2 seconds remaining to win the game 40-38. The Redblacks, now 0-13 on the season. Ouch.
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15: This fall, Saskatchewan weather is loading its weapons. 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

0: Play 92, number one for throwbacks. We kicked off a new contest today called Mystery Player. We want to hook you up with two VIP tickets to the Play 92 suite inside Mosaic Stadium for the next Rider home game, which is Friday, October 2nd. You'd get those tickets plus food, drinks, and then Rider Store gift cards as well. It's a great place to watch a football game. So what I'm going to do every day this week at 7:50 and around 8:50 is give you a clue. And maybe you'll know today, maybe you'll need some more clues throughout the week. You text the last name of the player in, just the last name, that's all we need from you, and then you're entered, okay? So today's clue is this player was born in Waldo, Ohio. Do you know the mystery player? If you do, 306-936-0092.
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1: Play 92. This is the 2K playback. A little while ago, I was talking about how this weekend I put my foot in my mouth where I said to a friend, oh yeah, when is baby coming? And she said, baby arrived. That was on Saturday. Baby arrived September 10th. I'm never going to forget that. It is going to replay in my mind for a long, long time. And Jess was actually listening when I told that story. And she said the same thing, that it would replay in her mind over and over and over. And she even said, a lady that I knew introduced herself to me over the weekend. And instead of just playing nice, I was like, yeah, I know who you are. And my tone of voice was not as nice as I would have liked. And I haven't stopped thinking about that moment. Isn't it funny when, you know, we'll have a social interaction and something like that happens and we just overthink it and the other person hasn't thought twice about it.
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0: Number one for throwbacks, Play 92. I didn't see this until just today, but Logan and Jake Paul, the YouTubers, turned, I don't know, Jake Paul turned boxer, Logan Paul wrestler. Anyway, they visited the Pentagon on September 17th to tour the building and deliver motivational remarks to U.S. troops. Why them? So they also met briefly with Defense Secretary Pete Hegseth, and Jake Paul also met with the Treasury Secretary. This is so random. The messages they left with the troops, though, pretty good. Logan Paul praised military sacrifice, while Jake Paul told troops that they matter and called the U.S. a great country. Right? That's a good message. But that'd be us. That'd be like us here in Canada sending red-green to pump up our troops.
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0: Action lives on 620 CKRM. I'm Dave Thomas, voice of the Saskatchewan Roughriders. Friday is game day as the Riders take on the BC Lions. Countdown to kickoff with Tegan Witko and Wes Cates is at 5:30. The pregame show's at 7:30, and kickoff with Luke Mullender and I is at 8:30. 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

0: Play 92. It's a 2K playback. I have 4 tickets to give away to the Rams game, which is on Saturday afternoon against the University of Saskatchewan Huskies. Kickoff is 2 p.m. at Mosaic Stadium. And weather-wise for that game, looking pretty nice. Mix of sun and cloud and 16. So I have these tickets. If you want to go to the game, all you have to do is text Rams. That is it to 306-936-0092, and you could win these tickets.
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0: I feel like I said that quite weird, didn't I? Play 92. I'm Mark. Big congrats to Elaine. She won 4 tickets to the Rams game Saturday afternoon. The U of S Huskies in town. Kickoff is 2 p.m. at Mosaic Stadium. I don't know if I mentioned in the previous break, but it's 2 adult tickets, 2 youth tickets. So hopefully Elaine has a couple of kids in her life that she can take with her. I'll have more tickets to give away tomorrow.
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1: 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And the Bump Babe and Beyond Expo is coming back to the Kinexus Art Center on October 3rd. 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
1: Number one for throwbacks, Play 92. Today we crown our September employee of the month. Thank you to everyone who nominated a coworker. Your coworker will stay in the draw. If you haven't nominated a deserving coworker yet and you want to, you can do so, and maybe they'll win in October or some other months down the road. Play92.ca to enter. So this month's employee of the month is Corey, and Marianne sent this in. She said, I own my daycare now for 15 years. I got a bad concussion 2 years ago that damaged my brainstem and nerves to my eyes, so I have not been able to do much. And so instead of closing my business that is near and dear to me, my husband stepped up, changed his shifts at work, so he is here for me more. And once he has done his own job, he comes home and takes over the daycare. I know this isn't your conventional employee of the month, but he has saved my business, and I am so grateful for him. Hey, we're not a conventional bunch here, so we love it. Congrats to Corey, our September employee of the month. We're going to head over to see them and take some stuff from Tim's and Souls Harbor Rescue Mission as well.
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1: Hey, it's Mariah. I'm back without Ty today. And another thing that's back in pop culture is CDs, apparently. I'll tell you why this generation is going crazy for them again. Coming up.
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1: 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And the Bump Babe and Beyond Expo is coming back to the Kinexus Art Center on October 3rd. 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The expo features panels, vendor market, workshops, games, prizes, and so much more.
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1: 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You probably do as well. And there are a lot of people saying you gotta stop saving things for later on your digital platforms. That was a feature that didn't exist before. You just had to read it and move.

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1: 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And the Bump Babe and Beyond Expo is coming back to the Kinexus Arts Center on October 3rd. 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The Expo features panels, vendor market, workshops, games, prizes, and so much more.
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1: You probably have this too, where things will happen in your life that make you realize you are getting older. This didn't happen to me. It was my wife. So she was getting ready to hang out with some friends on Saturday night, and she sent me a text saying that they weren't going to be able to hang out until 8 p.m. and she was shook at how late that was. I said, 8 p.m. is not that late. Like back in the day, when we would go to the bar, we wouldn't even start pre-drinking till after 8. And then you would go to the bar at 11 or 11:30, and she's worried about hanging out starting at 8 p.m. All right, Grandma.
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0: We know that music sprinkled into TV shows is what really makes it, right? It sets the mood, the tone, creates that memory when you think about your favorite show. There is a very goated composer that's going to be taking on the task of the new HBO Harry Potter series. If you haven't figured out who it is yet, stick around. That's coming up.
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1: We're all awaiting that new HBO version of Harry Potter to come out. It's very exciting stuff. We've seen the trailer and the new kids and the new cast. Very cool. But what we haven't really heard much of is who's going to be composing the new score for this first season. And pretty hard act to follow. John Williams was the original composer and conductor for most of the movies. And now they got the iconic Hans Zimmer doing the new season. Now, he's obviously the GOAT, fantastic, many, many, many projects under his belt. I feel like most recently he did Euphoria, and even though he's an amazing composer and artist, people didn't like

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1: 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Catch exciting Regina youth flag football action at the Rugby Club every weekend until the end of the month. It's the fastest growing sport in the country with over 1,700 athletes in the Fall League this year alone. And the Bump Babe and Beyond Expo is coming back to the Kinexus Art Center on October 3rd. Open to mothers, children, families, and anyone looking for a fun afternoon. The Expo features panels, vendor market, workshops, games, prizes, and so much more.
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1: 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Catch exciting Regina youth flag football action at the Rugby Club every weekend until the end of the month. It's the fastest growing sport in the country with over 1,700 athletes in the Fall League this year alone. And the Bump Babe and Beyond Expo is coming back to the Kinexus Arts Center on October 3rd. Open to mothers, children, families, and anyone looking for a fun afternoon. The expo features panels, vendor market, workshops, games, prizes, and so much more.
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1: You probably have this too, where things will happen in your life that make you realize you are getting older. This didn't happen to me. It was my wife. So she was getting ready to hang out with some friends on Saturday night, and she sent me a text saying that they weren't going to be able to hang out until 8 p.m. and she was shook at how late that was. I said, 8 p.m. is not that late. Like back in the day, when we would go to the bar, we wouldn't even start pre-drinking till after 8. And then you would go to the bar at 11 or 11:30, and she's worried about hanging out starting at 8 p.m. All right, Grandma.
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1: Play 92, number one for throwbacks on a Monday afternoon with Stacey and Joel. Hope you had a good weekend. We got a food recall to let you know about this hour. Also a drug bust involving, or not a drug bust, a police bust involving not illegal cigarettes, not drugs, but toilet paper. And the details.

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0: 92, number one for throwback. Stacy and Joel, police in Plainfield, Illinois, which sounds like a very exciting place to live, are pretty proud of themselves. They intercepted a high school homecoming prank. They actually called it a major two-ply trafficking ring. A bunch of kids had gathered 650 rolls of toilet paper and were planning on doing some serious damage to homes in the neighborhood with the old toilet paper
1: damage.
0: I guess maybe not. Well, can you throw a roll of toilet paper hard enough to break something?
1: No, I mean, I doubt it. It's annoying. You have to do some cleanup.
0: It's an annoyance.
1: It's going to cause damage. Right.
0: And so, yeah, they were really proud of themselves because a bunch of kids had apparently been doing prank stuff like that, throwing eggs, ketchup, and things all over the place.
1: Go back to playing Fortnite inside. Stop being a kid and having fun. Jeez, what's wrong with these kids?
0: Right? Also, 650 rolls of toilet paper, that's expensive.
1: You know what?
0: Where are these kids getting the money?
1: It's not 650 rolls. It's the triple rolls. So it's actually only 200 rolls, but the triple rolls. You know how the toilet paper math, right?
0: Oh, yeah. It's crazy. And it's probably just one ply, right?
1: Yes.

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Number one for throwbacks, Play 92. It's Stacey and Joel. Nice looking day today. And tomorrow, fall officially arrives at about like 6:05 p.m., I think. But this is a pretty good first day of fall. 23 is the high tomorrow. Wednesday up to 24. Thursday, 27. And Friday, 23.

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0: 92, number one for throwbacks. That is, of course, new mom Lady Gaga. Herself and her fiance are now the parents of a little baby girl. They had a gestational surrogate carry the baby, and the little baby's name is Rose Bean. How cute.
1: That is a cute name. I thought they were going to go Bean. They should have named her Goo Goo. Goo Goo Gaga.
0: No. The last name's Polanski also, so that doesn't work.
1: Oh, yeah, you're right. Goo Goo Polanski does not have the...

0: Games left. On a different field, the Los Angeles Rams are set to host the New York Giants in Monday night football action. The Rams will look to put a disastrous start to the season behind them after falling to NFC West rival San Francisco 27-7 in Australia. Meanwhile, the Giants aim to build on a solid start to the John Harbaugh era after beating the Dallas Cowboys last week. And three Canadian teams are set for preseason action tonight in the NHL. The Ottawa Senators visit the Montreal Canadiens, while the Winnipeg Jets play host to the Colorado Avalanche.
1: 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Catch exciting Regina youth flag football action at the Rugby Club every weekend until the end of the month. It's the fastest growing sport in the country with over 1,700 athletes in the Fall League this year alone. And the Bump Babe and Beyond Expo is coming back to the Kinexus Arts Center on October 3rd. Open to mothers, children, families, and anyone looking for a fun afternoon. The expo features panels, vendor market, workshops, games, prizes, and so much more.
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9: 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Yeah. Number one for throwbacks.
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2: The Toronto Blue Jays are back in action tonight when they visit Baltimore for the opener of a three-game series. Toronto avoided a three-game sweep against Texas with a 7-2 win yesterday afternoon. The Jays are three games back of the final American League wildcard spot with six regular season games.

0: Play 92, number one for throwbacks. Afternoons with Stacy and Joel. Big food recall going on for Heinz mayonnaise products. I didn't know they even had mayonnaise, so...
1: Who's buying Heinz mayo?
0: I don't know. That's weird. Man. I'm a Miracle Whip person anyway, so this doesn't
1: affect me. Shut your mouth.
0: I know you mayonnaise people are so condescending to us Miracle Whip people. If you want to...
1: We're condescending.
0: I guess. Yeah, that makes sense. So it's Heinz mayonnaise, and it's in the 12.5 milliliter single-serve packets, as well as the bulk 6.25 liter carton of mayonnaise. So if you buy mayonnaise in a reasonable capacity, you shouldn't have to worry. 6.25 liters. Like, who is buying that much mayonnaise? That's
1: a restaurant.
0: That is a lot.
1: I would think.
0: So the reason why, though, is because of undeclared mustard in there, which is a priority food allergen, apparently. So
1: how does that happen? Was there like a mustard explosion?
0: You know, I'm sure it's some sort of factory error or something like that. Some cross-contamination or who knows. But yeah, I mean, I think it's actually a bonus to have the mustard in there. Add a little egg to your mayonnaise. Now you got egg salad in a 6.25 liters of it. Delicious.
1: Spread it right on your sandwich.

0: 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The young kids and what they're getting into, it is not what you would think.
1: It's troubling.
0: Actually benefiting their bodies. We're going to talk about that and some of the great license plates.

0: Number one for throwbacks, Play 92 Afternoons with Stacey and Joel. Creatine use is on the rise among youths in this day and age, and pediatricians are saying, whoa, be careful. You might get too strong.
1: That's not what we want to see.
0: No,
1: strong,
0: no.
1: Build 14-year-old, yeah. Weird.
0: Look out. So, but they are issuing a warning to parents to just let their kids use it with caution. A lot of kids are using creatine now to try and get stronger and be more healthy. There isn't a lot of research on creatine when it comes to adolescent use. There's a buttload of it for adults and how this, you know, it's been tested widely for safety there, but not much for the kids. It is just weird that this is what now they're issuing warnings about. Back when we were kids, it's like, don't do drugs, have safe sex.
1: Just say no.
0: Yeah. And now they're like, don't get too ripped. Careful.

0: Nation lives on 620 CKRM. I'm Dave Thomas, voice of the Saskatchewan Roughriders. Friday is game day as the Riders take on the BC Lions. 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

92, Stacey and Joel on a Monday afternoon. Looking towards the first day of fall tomorrow. 23 degrees, not too bad, actually. 24 on Wednesday, mix of sun and cloud. And then this one, Thursday, 27. In the sunshine, 23 Friday, and about 15 degrees for the weekend.

0: 92, number one for throwbacks. I just have to say, I like 99% of the music we play. I hate that song so much.
1: What is it? What did it ever do to you?
0: You know what? It did something to me. I used to work at Sport Check when I was like, 18 years old. And when I was working there, they had a CD they would play in the store. And it was always the same CD. And it was the same 14 songs over and over again. And that was on the CD, and I'd be there on shift, and I'd be like, okay, all right, I'm an hour in. That one's played once already, so I have to hear it another six times before the end of my shift.
1: Oh,
0: and
1: I was doing
0: Venga Boy's math while I was working there. So, yeah, pardon me for being a bit triggered by that song, okay?
1: Okay, fair enough.

0: Yeah.
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2: 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And the Bump Babe and Beyond Expo is coming back to the Kinexus Art Center on October 3rd. Open to mothers, children, families, and anyone looking for a fun afternoon. The expo features panels, vendor market, workshops, games, prizes, and so much more.
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I asked the question, what's the best personalized license plate you've seen? I saw somebody driving, I think it was last week, and their license plate was basically, well, it was

0: D-R-K-W-D-U-K, Darkwing Duck. And I was like, holy smokes, clever. But also, how much do you love Darkwing Duck that you pay the $75 to have on your license plate? Whatever floats your boat, I love it. And so we had a lot of people commenting. Candace said, my friend's grandma had LOL on her license plate. We laughed so hard because she thought it stood for little old lady instead of LOL. Which is so adorable. Stacey Domoslay said she showed us one that said Hun E B, and it's a Dodge. Is it a Dodge Dart? Yeah, a Dodge Dart Limited. It's yellow with black stripes on it. Honeybee, get it?
1: Cute.
0: Hilarious. Tennille Fiddler has a license plate. It says Toenail. And I'm guessing that's maybe her nickname, Tennille Toenail. Cute. I like that one. Ashley posted one she saw that says, I need to pee. Which I'm sure goes for a lot of people out there. Zachary Haverwold posted one. I don't know if it's his, but it says, you are, space, mama. You're mama.
1: Which is, these are great.
0: Again, just great. And then Fritz posted one. I think this looks like it's from, is it from beautiful British Columbia? I can't really make it out, but it says JW6969. Nice.
1: Wow. You got a good one. Post it to our Facebook page.

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1: Play 92 Afternoons with Stacey and Joel. We're going to be talking about a six-year-old who set a world record. What have you done with your life? A six-year-old is doing stuff like this. And also, I had a classic dad moment this weekend, and now I get it. I understand why dads save stuff. I'll tell you about that coming up.

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0: 92, number one for throwbacks with Stacey and Joel. This is outrageous to me. 6-year-old Chinese speed cuber. Her name is Yunzi Lian, and she broke the women's 3x3 average world record twice in 3 days for completing a Rubik's Cube. The first post, 4.52 seconds. Another one, 4.2 seconds. She is a Guinness record holder for the fastest time. She's 6 years old.
1: That is
0: insane. Nothing makes me more furious than when small children do something better than me.
1: Yeah.
0: Granted, she's probably been training for a very long time.
1: Probably.
0: But still, when I see a child who can ski, like downhill ski, it infuriates me. I can't. And even adults, like I can't ski at all, as if you couldn't tell. But when I see kids who can do things really, really well, I have a lot of anger towards my parents for not, you know, like putting me in something, giving me some abilities.
1: I would love to see your reaction to seeing a small child ski down a hill and doing Rubik's Cube at the same time.
0: That's, don't even get me started.
1: Your head would explode.

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0: 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We've got some nice weather headed our way. Tomorrow's the first day of fall, by the way. It arrives at like 6 p.m., 6:05. It should be at 6 p.m., but it's going to be 5 minutes late tomorrow.
1: It's coming in on the Via Rail.
0: Yeah, okay.
1: On Via Rail.
0: Nice. It'll be nice for that to be here. But
1: hey, everyone.
0: Fall is going to feel a lot like summer, though, for at least for the first few days. Tomorrow, 23 is the high. Wednesday, up to 24. Thursday, we're going to get all the way up to 27. That's way too warm for this time of year. But you don't need to feel bad because it's an El Nino year. So you're good.
1: Oh,
0: it's totally
1: fine.
0: Totally good. Natural.
2: It's been...

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1: Play 92, Stacey and Joel on a Monday afternoon with Ed Sheeran, of course, in the news a lot right now. If you've seen it, you've seen it. I don't want to go into details. What I do want to talk about is how earlier you said that the Venga Boys were kind of your nails on a chalkboard.
2: Yeah, I just have bad memories of that song. That's all.
1: Yeah, Ed Sheeran, though, for me, he is my, not nemesis, my musical nemesis. I just, not a
2: What's
1: fan.
2: What's wrong with him?
1: I don't know what it is.
2: He's super talented.
1: I am very aware that
2: he's talented. He plays his own music, he writes his stuff, he's amazing.
1: I just don't like his talents. That's the thing.
2: You know what? What is it? His hair color? Is that what it is?
1: Maybe it's because he's a ginger.
2: Maybe.
1: No, of
2: course
1: I don't
2: know. I get it because you got a bit of a you got some freckles going on. Is that the? I've heard that they hate their own.
1: I'm not a ginger.
2: Wow.
1: I'm not. No.
2: Some freckles. Yeah, you got a tinge of it, I think.

0: Play 92, number one for throwbacks. It's Afternoons with Stacey and Joel. I had a very classic dad moment over the weekend. I had a piece of plywood that I've been saving for 9 years, a full sheet, and I got to use it. I got to use that full. It's been by the side of our house for, a long time.
1: That's amazing.
0: I was trying to figure out a way to, we have a catio for our two cats outside, and it needs a roof. It just has a... just a tarp on the top of it, which obviously is not going to support all the snow that is going to be coming our way soon.
1: Right, right.
0: And so I've been trying to figure out what to do. And then lo and behold, this piece of plywood that I've been saving for 9 years.
1: Moment.
0: Which my wife has continually been telling me to get rid of because we don't need it.
1: Face.
0: Yes, I got to use it and it felt so good, man. I get it now. I get it why dad saves stuff. I'm not a pack rat traditionally, but plywood is expensive. So I saved that sheet. But just having that around, the dopamine release from it was like as good as drugs or sex or any of that stuff. And
1: I feel you, man. I'm happy for you that you got to have that moment.
0: I've never understood my dad because he is a pack rat. And he'll be like, oh, I'll just save that just in case. And I was like, Dad, you're not going to. Why are you saving that? But now I get it. He's chasing the dragon. He's looking for that dopamine hit.

92, Stacey and Joel on a Monday afternoon. It turns out when your kids turn 18, that's not it for some parents. You think you're done, you've cut those apron strings, and you don't need to help them out anymore. Not the case. We'll have the statistics. And also creatine. Who knew that's what the cool kids were doing these days? We'll tell you about it coming up.

0: It's the Drive Home Happy Hour, Play 92 with Stacey and Joel. We were talking about this earlier, and it is quite disturbing and upsetting hearing about what the kids today are into. Back when we were kids, it was drugs, you know, the commercials where it was like, this is your brain. This is your brain on drugs. Any questions?
1: Any questions?
0: Well, now they're having...
1: Yeah, that egg looks good. Can I eat it?
0: Yeah, exactly. Fried is not necessarily bad. It could be quite delicious. But they're issuing bulletins now for teenage use of creatine. Yeah, they're trying to get healthy and fit.
1: Does that say something about us as a society where back in the day we were like, no kids, don't do drugs. And now the kids are like, no, I just want to like improve my muscular fitness and help with this creatine. No, don't do
0: don't
1: creatine.
0: Don't do it. You're going to get too
1: what
0: healthy.
1: What is going on?
0: I don't know. I think it's because there aren't a lot of studies about teenage use of creatine. Tons in adults, but not a lot in the teens. So this kind of reminds me of the episode of Saved by the Bell, where Jesse on the wrong track. You remember? Goody Two-Shoes.
1: With the pills.
0: With the pills. Yeah. And then it turns out they're just caffeine pills. That's all. It's like, oh, she's too alert. She's too alert. Although, there is something to be said for a word of caution there, because she used the caffeine pills. And then you know what happened? She went on to be a stripper after that.
1: That's right.
0: Oh, yeah.

0: Roma, Roma, ma, gaga, ooh la la, what you been romance.
1: Play 92, number one for throwbacks and number one for forecasts. Ladies and gentlemen, the first day of fall is over. No, it's happening tomorrow.
2: No, it's tomorrow.
1: Summer's over. Fall starts
2: right.
1: Tomorrow.
2: So what were you saying?
1: And we have a high.
2: Number one for forecasts.
1: Yeah. Number one in your hearts, not in facts, okay? 23 tomorrow for the first day of fall. 24 on Wednesday, mix of sun and cloud. Thursday, what the heck? 27 degrees in the sunshine. Do some barbecuing. Run in the park. Lay in the grass. Do something outdoors. Friday, 23 in the sunshine. And about 16 for the weekend.

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0: Play 92, Stacey and Joel on a Monday afternoon. This is shocking information. When you become an adult at the age of 18, I think as parents, you're like, well, we're done. We're dusted. Our kids are 18. Off they go. And that is not the case. 51% of Canadian parents have been providing financial assistance to their adult children.
1: Yeah.
0: With an average of about $6,100 in a year given to them for things like, groceries, emergency costs that come up. You know, where it's like, oh, mom, the furnace blew. We need a new one. And they buy you a new furnace. They're helping pay rent and utilities. And I don't, obviously, things are super expensive right now. But I'm just curious who these parents are that are helping out their adult children, because I would like to be adopted. Please adopt me.

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0: 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That's it. We're done for the day. Thank you for hanging out with us, for the texts, for the phone calls, the comments on social media. I think that I think it's safe to say that this is by far the best show that we have done this week.
1: Yes,
0: also
1: it is
0: the
1: 100%.
0: Only one, but still, you know, we can only go down from here. So let's see where this week takes us. Yeah,
1: let's set that bar right on the floor,
0: sure.
1: And then go from there.
0: All right, have a good day. I'll see you tomorrow.
1: Bye.

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